The very 21st century. You're probably listening to me on some kind of portable stereo. Maybe you're sitting on the back of the bus, or it's running up your sleeve and you're across from your boss, or you're sitting in your bedroom on your own with the lights down.

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Can't sleep, can't think, can't find an escape from these dark, dark thoughts in my mind.

folks, it's that time of the evening where you become 4% smarter or dumber thanks to Alice Cooper. Here we go. Astronaut Neil Armstrong's hair was sold in 2004 for $3,000. I wonder what he had to say about that. What, they just cut all his hair off? Say, here's $3,000. You can fit about 1.3 million Earths inside the sun. 90% of U.S. dollar bills have trace amounts of cocaine on them. I've heard about that. Wombat poop is shaped like cubes. So if you see them, don't think, oh, look, somebody dropped chocolate. Elephants are immune to cancer due to a gene called P53. If that's so, why aren't we putting that in our system? All right. The human brain is the texture of soft butter. And finally, the word slade is an old English word that refers to a valley, or it's a great glam rock band from the 70s. So here's Slade with Runaway, great band.

Well, you have got to love the 80s. Quick, how many bands can you name that are named after places? Kansas, Black Oak, Arkansas, Europe, Ohio Players, but I'm not playing any of them. You're getting Asia. In case you're new, the band features John Wetton from King Crimson and Uriah Heep, Steve Howe, and Jeff Downs from Yes, and drummer Carl Palmer from Duh, Emerson, Lake, and Palmer. Know all those guys. So they formed Asia, and what the heck? Let's play them.

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1: Hey Alice, the Rock and Roll Revival Toronto back in 1969, you are on the bill along with so many other great acts. And from what I understand, most of the acts on the bill were recorded and released or available as a bootleg. The opening act for the show was Whiskey Howl. And from what I have been able to find, was the only band not recorded. I may be wrong, which is why I'm asking you in the event that you may know for sure. I look forward to seeing you on your upcoming tour here in Vancouver. Regards, Glenn Gordon. Okay, this is probably from a guy in the band Whiskey Howl, asking why they weren't recorded. Glenn, are you from Whiskey Howl? Come on. It was a one-day, 12-hour musical festival. We backed up Gene Vincent. We did Bebopalula and Woman Love and things like that. There is a live recording called the Toronto Rock and Roll Revival 69 Volume 4, and it's unauthorized and owned by a private party. It was very much in our early, early days, but it was the chicken incident. If you were there, tell me your memories at alice@alicesattic.com. Okay, all y'all, stick around for some more fun and terror after this.

which Iron Maiden song had to be edited when they performed in China in 2016? The Trooper. Normally, Bruce Dickinson waves a Union Jack flag during the performance, but the Chinese government told him he was forbidden from doing that at the shows in China. So here's the track with flags and all. Here's The Trooper.

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1: Yo, what's up? Jonas here with my buddy Adam.
2: Hi.
1: Wie geht's?
2: Gut. Und ja, selbst?
1: Aber sehr, sehr
2: nicht
1: gut.
2: So schlecht heute Abend.
1: Nein. You want to know a cool little rock and roll story?
2: I can't get enough of your rock and roll stories.
1: The Godfathers of heavy metal, Black Sabbath. When they did the first album, they're like, all right, cool, this is nice, we're done. But you have, back in the days, you didn't have Spotify, you did not have MP3 and all that bullshit. You had vinyls, and they had like 2.5 minutes left on their vinyl. And the record label said, you need one more song. And basically, so they're like, all right, then we need to come up with a song. And they came up with this kick-ass song in like a day. This is Paranoid.

0: Okay, this is Adam of Royal Republic engaging in another spicy round of Full Steam Slot Machine. And without further ado, here we go. Full Steam Slot Machine. Fuck yeah. Okay, spin the wheel. R. Should we just claim our spot right here?
1: Yeah, we do.
0: I feel like we've earned it.
1: Yeah.
0: We've been sitting here going through the entire fucking alphabet, and now it's our time to shine.
1: And I feel like Bob is trying to tell us something with this Full Steam Slot Machine thing.
0: Oh, I never even saw the resemblance. It could have been called My House Slot Machine.
1: Yeah, it could have.
0: Or Getting Along Slot Machine. But it's called the Full Steam Slot Machine.
1: Yeah, so right. Maybe we pay the homage that they seem to be.
0: Maybe we
1: for.
0: Honor this thing.
1: Here's Full Steam Space Machine with one of the best bands currently touring the world, Royal Republic.

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1: What's going on? You are tuned into the Rock Party with Royal Republic. I'm your host, Adam G, and with me is JJA. Fine. Okay, we're going to go very deep into the soul of you and I both on this one. Metallica is one of those bands that has very greatly impacted, you know, our lives and a lot of your lives, I presume. And without Metallica, it's a very strong chance that, you know, there would be no Royal Republic. So this feels like a given. There's very little I have to say or can. I mean, there's so much I could say about this song and about this album, the Black Album, that completely turned my world upside down with just its songwriting and sound and overall feel, and just blew the doors wide open for me. And let's just go, man. One of the greatest rock and roll songs of all time, Enter Sandman. Let's go.

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1: Ladies and Gentlemen, my name is Adam and Jonas is with me.
2: I'm right here.
1: And Iggy Pop doesn't need a big speech or introduction, does he?
2: No, he does not. He's a legend. And I just love all of his music. I think he's great. And this is one of my favorite songs with Iggy Pop, The Passenger.

0: Bob's Rock Party mit Royal Republic.
1: Bam! Whap! 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
2: Wham bam!
1: Yeah, that was a wham bam. What's going on? My name is Adam. Is it still? Is my name Adam? You want to be Adam for a change?
2: No, I don't want to be Adam. Too much responsibility. Yeah. Too much responsibility. I have to talk all the time. Next up, Woman, Wolf Mother. Woman!
1: We like that.
2: Yeah, we do. Yeah. He's a really cool band, really cool singer. We played ping pong with him, didn't we?
1: We did play ping pong at, what was it, Hurricane? I think it was Midsummer or something. We definitely I think it was Hurricane.
2: I think his hair slowed him down.
1: Yeah. We won, obviously. Do we have to say we won? Of course we won. Totenhausen taught us to play ping pong, and once you Totenhausen ping pong, you never look elsewhere for ping pong teachers. Like on our first show with them, I challenged Campino right after their show.
2: And you beat him.
1: And I beat him in front of everybody. And then our tour manager was furious because he was certain that we were off the tour. But we weren't. This is Wolf Mother, dedicated to Campino. Thank you very much. Love y'all.
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1: Okay, Rock'n'Roll Fans, this one is for you, CC Top. You know them, you love them, I love them. The man of beards, the beard of beards, Billy Gibbons and company.

0: party med The Royal Republic. Up next is a party song I listened to a lot when I went to parties when I was younger, but it was always very tricky. It was like, so I like the song. Who is it? It's
1: weird because both the song and the artist is next to impossible to pronounce, especially after a few drinks.
0: Yes, so we're going to give it our best shot. We might ruin it, but this is Chumbawamba with
1: Thumping.
0: Thumping.
1: Close enough. Yeah. Let's rock.
0: Yeah.

0: Bob's Rock Party mit Royal Republic.
1: Okay, we're back.
2: We're having a good time.
1: We're having a good time indeed.
2: Yes.
1: We're playing more music now.
2: Yes.
1: This is not an acoustic eye.
2: No, this is an electric eye.
1: Right.
2: By the one and only Judas Priest. Take it away, Tom Halford.
1: Tom?
2: No, Jet. Rob.
3: I forgot his name.
1: What's his name? John?
2: John? Richards?
1: John Halford?
2: No, Rob Halford.